0: You know, the responsibility and the pressure is quite relentless, and I just got to work out whether I still want that in my life or I don't.
1: In NRL, Nathan Cleary is recovering after surgery on his broken leg after the Panthers' preliminary final clash with Newcastle. Knights hooker Phoenix Crossland was sent off 4 minutes out from half-time after a hip-drop tackle broke Cleary's leg. Nathan's father and coach, Ivan Cleary, says it was a very emotional night.
2: Yeah, it was a bit hard. I went and saw him at half-time and saw the whole crew were in there, my family, so that was a bit hard. It was a bit emotional, so... Yeah, but like, show goes on.
1: And Team USA has pulled off one of the great final day comebacks to claim golf's President's Cup. Trailing by 3 points and needing to win 8 of the 12 singles matches, they did just that. Australian Independent Radio News.
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4: Taking a quick run through the latest forecast for the Bayside. Light rain showers around today with a top near 24 and a cooler start down to about 15 this morning. Humidity sits on the higher side at around 77%. Showers linger but should stay fairly light through the afternoon. Into tonight, staying mild with the temperature holding near 15. Tomorrow is looking sunny with a cooler maximum of 21. Right now in Victoria Point, it's 23. That's the latest weather update, thanks to Totally Workwear, locally owned and operated. 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

Thanks for sharing your Monday with me right here on Bay FM for Mornings with Cameron. We've got more fabulous music coming up for you. We have the music, the Pinball Wizard from the musical Tommy, written by primarily by Pete Townsend. That's not far away. Coming up now, though, if you were to look up the encyclopedia, remember those days we used to do that? And under the definition of the late 80s rock attitude, you've got a picture of Wendy James and this band, Transvision Vamp. This one got number 7 here in Australia in 1988. Turn it up right here on Bay FM. Happy Monday.

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0: Sure, Doc, it's 22 past 10, and also there's no secrets here, but Bay FM, it's just great music. Coming up next, we have a song that was, well, it is actually by John Farnham. At the concert last week, it was performed by John Stevens and Vanessa Amorosi, who was on Bay FM not that long ago, talking to Tony T. Well, I can't wait for that to come out, but we have the original, which is always the best. Geez, we hope John gets well soon. 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

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It's coming up on the 17th of October, 3 until 6pm at Victoria Point Sharks Sporting Club. 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Okay, it's time for our 10 o'clock flashback now, and it is The Who with Pinball Wizard. And it was written for the musical Tommy that The Who wrote. Peter Townsend wrote most of that. And the role in the movie, which was played by Elton John, was originally intended for Rod Stewart. But apparently Elton talked his mate Rod out of it and then did it himself. Attaboy. The Who, primarily through guitarist Pete Townsend, wrote the rock opera in 1969. Here we go, for three reasons. I think it's fabulous. To explore the concept of spiritual enlightenment, tick. Process Townsend's own childhood trauma, apparently, tick. And also, I like this last one, save the band from financial ruin. Well, mission accomplished. Good on you. It's a great song right here on Bay FM 100.3. Live and local.

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Dr. Hook, of course, and that was Sylvia's mother. And look, a little bit closer to home in my house, they haven't written a song yet about Emily's father, thankfully, because that was me, and there wouldn't have been any good words from some of those fellas either. Coming up next hour, we have Lewis Capaldi. We've got the Hooters and Brian Ferry. Taking us up to the news, we have Goanna. You're on Bay FM, heart and soul of the Bay.

great to have your company this morning for Mornings with Cameron. We've got another great hour coming up for you. It is the 28th of September. It's the 271st day of the year. Yes, I know. And, critically, you're going to love this one. It is National Drink Beer Day. Yes, I'll repeat that. National Drink Beer Day. And, look, I just keep finding these favourite days of the year. I know. And our good friends down at the Manly Harbour Boat Club, they've got schooners, pints for schooner prices this afternoon from 3.30 until 5.30. So nice to have a beer down there with a view. Great way to spend the afternoon. We have another great hour of music for you. We have Moby, Ray Parker Jr. with the Ghostbusters, and Lewis Capaldi as well. But let's get cracking right here on Bay FM with Absent Friends. Is the rhythm of the bay.

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0: Thank you, Alex Lloyd, and it's great to be sharing Monday morning with you. Coming up now, we have George Harrison with My Sweet Lord, which was released in 1970 and holds the place in music history as the first number one single by an ex-Beatle in both the US and the UK. Absolutely terrific. Before that, Van Morrison, right here on Bay FM, across the Bayside and beyond.
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And coming up very soon, in fact, October the 10th, it's the Redlam Bay Women's Shed. 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Can't wait. Coming up now, a beautiful song by the very fabulous Lewis Capaldi, Someone You Loved, right here on Bay FM, across the Bayside and beyond.

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That's Sick Together by Brian Ferry there, and he's 81 years young now, and I saw him on YouTube the other day as a recent thing, and he looks terrific, and lots of grey hair, but if I had hair, it would be grey. Half his luck. Coming up now, the Hooters, and we dance, right here on Bay FM, Heart and Soul of the Bay.

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Oh, a couple of deep questions to to finish the song by. My goodness. That was Moby with a beautiful song. Beautiful. 1999 there. Well, that's me. I'm done. They've got to shoehorn me out again. I never want to leave, but I do have to let other people have a go. Lunch on the Bay is coming up now, and I'm just looking at the music there. We've got Led Zeppelin, Company of Strangers and T-Rex, so some fabulous music there. And then Larnie J will be in at 1 o'clock through till 4, and then Max will be here to take you home. And look, I'd really like to thank you for spending your Monday morning with me. I'm Cameron. I look forward to your company tomorrow morning. Have a fantastic Monday, everybody. Bye for now.

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0: 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My name's Lani J, and I hope you are having a wonderful Monday afternoon, whatever it is that you are up to. I'll be keeping you company right through until 4 p.m. this afternoon with some fantastic music to keep you entertained. Coming up in the first hour of the afternoon show, we are going to hear from Steve Harley and Cockney Rebel. We're going to hear from the Beatles. We are going to hear from REM. So there is plenty of good stuff ahead. But straight after Jobline with Sue, we are heading back to 1981 with the Go-Go's, and our lips are sealed. You are on the afternoon show with me, Lani J, right here on Bay FM 100.3. More than just great music.
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2: 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You will be carrying out pest control services and inspections. They will highly value a candidate with pest control licence or prior experience, however, they are willing to train the right applicant. And if you have a job to promote, email me at jobline@bayfm.org.au and I can advertise your vacancy totally free 3 times a day throughout the working week. And this has been another free community service announcement from Bay FM, Rhythm of the Bay.
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0: Steve Harley and Cockney Rebel with Make Me Smile here on Bay FM 100.3. That was one of Steve Harley and Cockney Rebel's best known songs, and it became a huge hit and remains one of those instantly recognisable tracks from the 1970s. And before that, we heard Yazoo with Don't Go, the synth pop classic from the duo featuring Alison Moyet and Vince Clark. Still ahead in the first hour of the afternoon show, we have got tracks on the way from Maroon 5 and the Beatles. But coming up next, we're going to hear from The Clash with Rock the Casbah. 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

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That song's distinctive piano-driven sound and that catchy vocal hook helped make it one of the band's much-loved tracks from the late 60s. 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

0: REM with Mad World here on Bay FM 100.3. REM brought their own alternative rock sound to the Tears for Fears classic, giving the song a very different feel from the original. And before that, we heard Mimi Webb with Ghost of You, another great example of her big emotional pop sound. Well, that brings us nearly to the end of our first hour together here on the afternoon show, but there is still some great music to come this afternoon. Coming up next, we're going to hear from Creedence Clearwater Revival with Proud Mary. 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

Small Faces with Ichiku Park, kicking off the second hour of the afternoon show here on Bay FM 100.3. My name's Lani J, and we are in hour number two of our show this afternoon, and there is a great mix of music coming your way. All ahead this hour, we're going to hear from Australian Crawl, we're going to hear from Pink, we're even going to hear from ZZ Top. So we have got a few different musical flavours ahead. Coming up right now, leave your hat on, it's Joe Cocker, right here on Bay FM 100.3. 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

0: Men at Work with Overkill here on Bay FM 100.3. Overkill is one of those classic Men at Work songs that shows a more reflective side to the band, with Colin Hayes' distinctive vocals right at the centre. And before that, we heard Joe Cocker with You Can Leave Your Hat On. That became particularly well known for its memorable use, of course, in the movie The Full Monty. Still ahead this hour, we have got Duran Duran and Queen on the way, but coming up next, it's Australian Crawl with Downhearted. You're listening to Bay FM 100.3. We are the heart and soul of the Bay. We're
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And something you might not know about that song, it's actually a cover of the 1975 ELO classic, and Duran Duran put their own spin on it for their 1995 covers album, Thank You. And before that, we heard Linda Ronstadt with You're No Good. That was her hugely successful take on the Clint Ballard Jr. song. 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Still ahead, this hour is a fantastic track from John Farnham, so stay with me. But right now, I think it's time for some Pink. Here's Try, right here on Bay FM 100.3, the rhythm of the Bay.

0: 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That was one of ZZ Top's signature songs, and it became synonymous with the band's blues rock sound, big guitars and that unmistakable style. And before that, we heard Dan and Shay with I Should Probably Go to Bed, a more reflective side of the country duo. Well, we are headed towards the end of the second hour together, but taking us into new sport and weather is a great track from Queen. 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

Wang Chung and Dance Hall Days, welcoming you to the third and final hour of today's afternoon show here on BayFM 100.3. If you're just tuning in this afternoon, welcome. My name's Lani J and I have saved some great stuff for the final hour, so make sure you stay tuned. Coming up this hour, we're going to hear from Roxy Music. We've got Michael Bolton, we've got Dire Straits. But right now, it's Sailor with a glass of champagne. You are listening to the afternoon show here on BayFM 100.3. More than just great music.

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0: Michael Bolton with Steel Bars here on BayFM 100.3. Steel Bars was from Michael Bolton's 1991 album, Time, Love and Tenderness, and it showcased those big, powerful vocals he became well known for. And before that, we heard Roxy Music with More Than This. That was one of the band's most enduring songs and a track that found an even wider audience years after its release. Still ahead in the final hour of the afternoon show, we have got tracks on the way from Robert Plant and Cher. But coming up next, we're going to hear from Dire Straits with Sultans of Swing. 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We are the heart and soul of the Bay.
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2: G'day everybody, the afternoon run as we check on that flow of traffic outbound through Kapalabar going okay. Watch out through the roadwork zone, Old Cleveland Road through to Tilly Road. Both directions heavy, obviously outbound's our main concern for the afternoon. A couple of busy spots on the gateway, Port of Brisbane Motorway through to Wynnum Road of course, and then southbound through the Old Cleveland Road interchange. That's the gateway at the moment, it's actually not too bad. It was a reported accident just coming off the back of Wellington Street at Bainbridge Street through Wellow Point, or actually that's Ormiston there, not really causing any huge delays. Good run through, actually, the roundabout. Looking good if you're coming through Finucane Road towards Delancey Street. Nothing that's going to slow you up too much. It's Jay. More local traffic for you soon on 100.3 Bay FM.
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That was released in 2021 as part of his debut album, Montero, and the song became another big pop hit for the American artist. And before

1980s. 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It's going to be drawn on November 9th, and just remember, you've got to be in it to win it. Still ahead this hour, we have got a great track on the way from Joni Mitchell, so keep it right here. But right now, we're going to hear from Live with Run to the Water. 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

0: Joni Mitchell with Big Yellow Taxi here on Bay FM 100.3. That was first released in 1970, and Big Yellow Taxi became one of Joni Mitchell's most recognisable songs, with its environmental message wrapped up in that catchy, upbeat sound. And before that, we heard Robert Plant with Big Log, one of his best-known solo songs following his time with Led Zeppelin. Well, we, my friends, are almost at the end of our time together this afternoon, but do not move a muscle. Coming up next, we're going to hear from Jimmy Eat World. You're on the Bay with Lani J. More variety, less talk, and all your favourite hits right here on Bay FM 100.3.
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That's a wrap on another edition of The Afternoon Show here on Bay FM 100.3. We've just heard Jimmy Eat World with The Middle, bringing us right to the end of another afternoon together. Whether you've been with me since 1 p.m. or you've only just joined in, thank you so very much for your company this afternoon. I'll be back tomorrow night from 7 p.m. for The 90s Show, taking you back through 2 hours of great 90s music and memories. And of course, next Monday, same time, same channel, I'll be back from 1 p.m. to do it all over again for another afternoon show. And I do hope you will join me then. Until then, my name's Lani J. Have a fantastic rest of your Monday afternoon. Take care of yourselves. And thanks for listening to Bay FM 100.3, the heart and soul of the Bay.

We are right here, right now. Jesus Jones on 100.3 Bay FM. We are right here, right now. We are. Welcome to Bay Drive for your Monday Arvo. My name's Max, and I've got you covered for the next 3 hours, including a bit of your love. I just wanna use your love tonight. Plus, later on in the hour, a band that nobody has any strong opinions on whatsoever. You'll be hearing from that and so much more coming up. This is what I say to most of my dates. It's not desperate, is it? Call me Blondie, 100.3 Bay FM, live and local.

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1: Well, the afternoon flow of traffic for a Monday afternoon in school holidays going pretty well. Moreton Bay Road through the back of Kapalabar looks a little heavier. The gateway coming southbound, there's a bit of bunching between Old Cleveland Road and Wynnum Road, the worst of it. It's actually moving all right, and after that point, great through Mount Gravatt, Kapalabar Road. Certainly through Underwood and Springwood on the Pacific Motorway, you've got those slow delays. Bayside, Runnington, Galpa, Wynnum, or Wynnum to Lota, all looking fairly clear. Wakerley through Thornside to Birkdale. It's the back of Kapalabar that's a little busier. And the usual spots out towards Sheldon heading towards Thornlands, or just as much inbound traffic. It's just coming through Linden Road. Looks a little under speed. It's not too bad. There's no accidents, put it that way. It is just afternoon traffic around that Ney Road section outbound where it gets a little bit skinny. Mount Cotton Road itself looking clear at this stage too. Bay FM 100.3 traffic report brought to you by station sponsor Omoda Jaycoo Kapalabar. Bold looks, serious presence. Discover the Jaycoo J5 and J7. It's Jay. More traffic for you soon on 100.3 Bay FM.
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1: As we head towards Monday evening, the run through on the Gateway Arterial has been pretty patchy most of the afternoon through from Old Cleveland Road, trying to make your way through to Mount Gravatt, Kapalabar Road. It sort of surged late there in a hard run down on the Pacific Motorway. So from Old Cleveland to the merge at the Pacific Motorway, definitely under speed. You run through Kapalabar, looks pretty good. School holidays, another week of it. Old Cleveland Road through Chandler to Kapalabar, no issues. And Moreton Bay Road, much the same. Tingalpa, bit patchy again, more so. Not so much on Wynnum Road, but Manly Road through to Whites and then Ransom-bound traffic. Excellent to and from the bridge and just the patchy conditions through Morningside, Cannon Hill with the traffic lights, but overall moving pretty well. Bay FM 100.3 traffic report brought to you by station sponsor Omoda Jayku Kapalabar. Make your next move electric. 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

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You're on Bay Drive for Monday Arvo. My name is Max. More great music coming up. If you're on the roads right now, got the washing on the line, just remember from Dragon. Those boys will be coming up very, very shortly. But now I need a reason to keep listening. Well, you got it. Hoobastank 100.3 Bay FM across the Bayside and beyond.

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More great stuff coming up before the hour is up. You can't have Bay Drive without the Cars. Boys, Boston Boys will be coming up very shortly, but now, singing about the good old days. He's reminiscing, the time that he was between reminiscing about this song would have been longer from now than he was reminiscing about this song. I don't know, make sense of it. Here's Bryan Adams.

0: 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You will be carrying out pest control services and inspections. 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And if you have a job to promote, email me at jobline@bayfm.org.au and I can advertise your vacancy totally free 3 times a day throughout the working week. And this has been another free community service announcement from Bay FM, Rhythm of the Bay.
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Pink Floyd's tribute to their original lead singer, Syd Barrett's. 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Bay Drive for your Monday Arvo. My name's Max. More great stuff coming up, including a little bit of heartbreak from Tom Petty. But right now, coming up, I'm going to take you to church. The church is under the Milky Way, 100.3 Bay FM, across the Bayside and beyond.

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1: Give us the time,

G'day, g'day. Kenny B's on the way, Australian made, a Monday night, 7 till 9pm. Thank you for joining me once again. We've got a great program ahead for you. G'day to all the listeners that we met down at Redfest over the weekend, and g'day to my fellow announcers that had a chance to chat with, because we come and go throughout our shifts and we don't quite often see each other. So thank you for having a chat and spending some time. And how's that chili going, boys? A couple of the announcers got given a chili sample on air and they nearly didn't get back on air. But that's another story. I got a bit of an Rose Tattoo a tribute tonight. Of course, we lost the great man Angry last week. I'll speak more about that later on in the hour. Classic rock show coming up tonight. All bangers, all songs you would know. Let's get underway right now with one of Australia's best, of course, AC/DC. Let There Be Rock. You're with Kenny B on Bay FM 100.3.

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4: 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Want to give a little tribute before we keep going to Angry Anderson. Of course, unfortunately, Angry passed away from heart failure last week. Rest in peace. The lead singer of Bros Tattoo, short in stature, but his memory will live on. Been fortunate enough to know Angry for many, many years from the early 80s, worked with him on several occasions as a DJ. Straight up front, Angry was his, said it as it was. He was very opinionated, very passionate, and he definitely was the bad boy for rock and roll. Many firsts. He was one of the first bands, or Rose Tattoo, or one of the first bands to be banned from MTV. They were the first band, to my knowledge, to have a male-to-male kiss in a film clip, which is probably the reason why they got banned. And they stood for anti-establishment, and which is probably why a lot of radio stations refused to play them as well. Iconic rock band, slide guitar like you've never heard before, words that became anthems to the working class people. Just want to touch quickly on a couple of personal experiences. I remember the first time I was working with him as a rock DJ in one of the huge clubs in Sydney. And Angry is less than 5 foot tall when he's on stage. He wears huge boots to make him look a bit taller. And he came up to me, and I'm not the shortest person in the world, 6 foot three and a half. And his language was quite colourful. He looked me in the eye. He was on the stage and I was on the ground, and he said, "Jesus, you're a big bastard." And he just, it started from there. We had a conversation and got to know each other, and it was fantastic. Very passionate about his look and everything he did as well. A second occasion when I was working with him at the same club, he liked to have people in the back room before they went on stage to have a few drinks. And one lady in particular decided she took a liking to the Rose Tattoo jackets, which have never been produced until lately. So very rare, only the band members had them. And she decided that she wanted it more than the band. Anyway, she stole it before the gig, and Andrew got rather angry, went to the management of the club and said, "We ain't going on stage until you find this jacket and get it back to us." So they shut down the club. They wouldn't let anybody in or out. The bouncers went around, checked the circuit cameras and everything, and found the jacket and was returned. And of course they went on to stage, but the young lady was quickly ejected from the club. He was also a very soft man and gave a lot to kids and charities, as you may well know. It was just that gruff outcome, 78 years of age. If you follow them at all, everything on Facebook through the band was signed off TFFT, Tats Forever, Forever Tats. Rest in peace, Angry. Here's my tribute to the band. We got a triple play coming up of their greatest iconic hits for a style of music that may not ever be replicated, and a person there was only one of. All 4'10" of Mr. Angry. Here we go, my tribute to Rose Tattoo.

Suddenly, Angry Anderson. Isn't it ironic that the Cranky Man had a wonderful ballad as his biggest hit when he went single and solo? Of course, that was the Neighbours wedding song for Kylie Minogue and Mr. Donovan, and it went number one in the UK, in Australia, and pretty much around the world wherever the program was screened. All right, this next band is back together for the first time in about 20 years, about to tour with another band that is touring around here. That's Men at Work and Australian Crawl. So here's a classic by Oz Crawl. Hope you enjoy it. It's one from the softer side as well. Hoochie Gucci Fiorucci. You're with Kenny B on Australian Made.

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1: Yes, but we are more than just great music. 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I hope you had a good time. It was a great weekend. We're into hour two of the program now, heading through to 9 p.m. Time for a little bit more rock with Boom Crash Opera. 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

0: Bay FM live and local. You're with Kenny B on Australian Made. That's Hunters and Collectors, Talking to a Stranger, one of their classics with Mark Seymour out the front. They broke up mid-90s, and the reason they broke up, there were several actually. The band became too big because he wanted a tour with a full horns and sort of orchestral, and obviously that costs a fair bit of money and added costs on when it was transporting all the instruments. And then there was some bitter infighting in regards to what direction a band should take and who was contributing where and so on and so forth. But if you're out and about now, Mark Seymour is still touring on his own and does a fantastic live show. So if you get a chance, jump on board to see it. All right, we got some Mossy coming up, some Jet and some Living Anne for our people. And I've got a great cover version of an AC/DC song that isn't played much or recognised much, but after last weekend's big tribute, I think you're going to love it. You're with Kenny B.
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1: Kenny B on Australian Made, taking you through till 9pm tonight. Well, speaking of voice and a voice to be heard, last weekend was a special concert that was held with lots of people for John Farnham and his music. It went off and it was sold out in many Hoyts cinemas. So if you couldn't make the concert, you can go and see it beamed live into the Hoyts cinemas, but unfortunately they were all sold out as well, so nobody could get a ticket. So Hoyts have decided to rerun that promotion and rerun a whole replay of the show. So watch out for announcements on that, but make sure you get in early because it's only at select Hoyts cinemas and it will sell out. Dug this one up out of the vaults. It's a special cover song by Ace of ACDC's, done by Johnny Farnham. Hope you like it as much as I do, and let's get it on right now for you.

Man at Work, who can it be? Well, they are back on the tour circuit with Red Hot Summer touring around the country very shortly next month. Double bill with many other artists, touring with Australian Crawl back together with James Rain and the full band, doing Australian Crawl, not just James Rain stuff. Should be good. Tickets still available for Sandstone Point. I think they're doing a River Stage show now too in Brisbane due to popular demand, because you never ain't going to see those bands together again. All right, this next song, I forgot earlier to do a shout out to Travis on Stratty. So if you're still listening, here's a little bit of Metal as Anything for you and some rock and roll music. Get it on with Kenny B right through to 9 p.m. tonight.

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8: Speaking of wherever you go, it is just about time for me to go and head out the door until next Friday night. Thank you for joining me tonight. I hope you enjoyed all of the music. Please be part of my show and tune in on Friday night. Thank God it's Friday. Party mix. I want to know what you want to hear. I want to give you a shout out and I want to enjoy it with you while you're listening, rocking on, driving home or getting ready to go out on the town. That's TGIF Friday night. Of course, I'll be back next Monday night as well for another Australian-made special. But you don't care. Of course you do. Here's a little bit of my sex. Kenny B rocking out. Catch you later on in the week or next Monday night. Thanks for listening.

Hey, hey, you're locked on to Bay FM 100.3 and this is Michelle's Time Mix. We've got some seriously great music lined up for you tonight. We're heading straight back to the decade of big hair, bigger hooks and songs that didn't just hit the charts. They practically moved in and stayed a while. So get ready to hear a few tunes you haven't spun in quite some time. And trust me, you're going to remember every word by the second chorus. We've got some awesome tracks coming up from David Lee Roth, Journey and Rick Springfield. Oh yes, it's that kind of night. But we're kicking things off with a song that still knows how to make an entrance. We Built This City. And we'll keep the 80s vibes rolling right after with ABC and their slick hit, The Look of Love. So turn it up, sing it loud, and let's build this city on rock and roll. Michelle's Time Mix starts right now, right here on Bay FM 100.3, Rhythm of the Bay.

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0: You're cruising through Michelle's Time Mix on Bay FM 100.3. That was Love is a Battlefield from the fabulous Pat Benatar. Shoulder pads on, emotions high, and absolutely owning the 80s. And just before that, we heard Twist of Fate from Olivia Newton-John. Pure pop magic with that unmistakable Olivia sparkle. Now, don't go anywhere because the next set is stacked. We're kicking it off with a tune that hung around the Aussie charts for quite a while. Living Doll from Cliff Richard and the Young Ones. A little cheeky, a little catchy, and a whole lot of fun. Then we'll turn up the charm with some Rick Springfield and keep the good vibes rolling with Tarzan Boy from Baltimora. Stay right here. Michelle's Time Mix has your soundtrack sorted on Bay FM 100.3. Just great music.
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0: You're riding the wave on Bay FM 100.3, Rhythm of the Bay. That was Angel of the Morning from Juice Newton. Sweet, soaring, and just a little bit dramatic, the way the 80s liked it. And before that, a homegrown classic from Billy Field with You Weren't In Love With Me. Smooth, soulful, and still sounding oh so good. Now buckle up, buttercups, because the next set is bringing the vibes. We've got I Want to Wake Up With You to get things swaying. Then we'll crank it up with Heat of the Moment, dramatic intro alert, and we'll wrap it all up with some sunshine and swagger. California Girls from David Lee Roth. Big hooks, big hair, and zero apologies. Just how we like it. So stay right here with Bay FM 100.3, the rhythm of the bay. We're
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0: All right, legends, we're cruising towards the top of the hour on Michelle's Time Mix. Taking us there, we're lighting it up with Phil Collins and his classic You Can't Hurry Love. And then, oh yes, get those lighters or phone torches ready because we're belting out Any Way You Want It from Journey. Small town girl, city boy, and one of the biggest sing-alongs of all time. You know the drill. Stick around because we've got an absolute cracker of a second hour coming your way on the Time Mix. I'll see you on the other side. 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
1: Give us the time.

Welcome back. You've made it to hour two of Michelle's Time Mix. And oh yes, we are just getting warmed up. We've got some absolute gold coming your way this hour from Marvin Gaye, Kansas, Gloria Estefan, and plenty more where that came from. It's a little soulful, a little rockin', and just the right amount of 80s sparkle. But first, let's lift the roof and maybe even our spirits. We're kicking things off with Spirit in the Sky from Doctor and the Medics. That guitar riff never gets old. And then we'll slide straight onto the dance floor with some Disco Queen magic from Donna Summer. Turn it up, sing it loud, and stick around. There's plenty more coming your way on Bay FM 100.3, The Rhythm of the Bay.

0: Oh, wow. Now, that's a blast from the past. That was, of course, Rock Me Amadeus from Falco. Powdered wings, dramatic flair and all. Admit it, you were either singing along or attempting the German beats with full confidence. And before that, a little feel-good goal from Huey Lewis in the news, because nothing says good times like that punchy brass and those big 80s hooks. Now, don't touch that dial, because coming up next, we'll be keeping our hands to ourselves with Georgia Satellites, SAS level high. And then we'll turn up the temperature with the heaters on from Glen Fry. It's all happening right here on Bay FM 100.3. Just great music. And we're only getting started.
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0: Well, you've just got to love a bit of class from INXS. Cool, effortless, and oh so 80s. And the unstoppable rhythm queen, Gloria Estefan, bringing those Miami vibes. That's what we call a power combo. Now, don't you dare go anywhere, because we're about to dive back into pure 80s magic. We'll kick it off with the never-ending story from Lamal, cue the flying luck dragon and wind machine, and then, oh yes, we're turning up the smooth factor with a little something sexy from Marvin Gaye. You know the one. Don't miss it. It's all happening right here on Bay FM 100.3. 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

0: Well, sadly, that brings us to the end of the show tonight. Don't forget you can catch more of Michelle's Time Mix next Monday night from 9 p.m. I'll leave you with a great trio of songs, Thunderstruck, Paradise by the Dashboard Light, and, of course, Carry On Wayward Son. Can't go past Kansas with those great harmonies at the beginning. Have a great week. See you next week. You're on Bay FM 100.3, The Rhythm of the Bay. 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

beautiful black swans have arrived on Redlands Coast. 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
1: 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Sounds impossible to me because I'm blind.
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1: Taking a quick check on the current weather outlook for Brisbane's Bayside. A cool start across the region with a low near 13 and patchy rain nearby hanging about this morning. Skies are expected to clear out by late afternoon, leading into a fine and clear evening with sunset around 5:46. Tomorrow is looking sunny and mild, heading for a top of 23 after another cool start of 13. Right now in Manly, it's 16. That's the latest weather update thanks to Totally Workwear, locally owned and operated. 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

Well, good morning and welcome to your Tuesday sunrise. I am Rob Weeks and you're on 100.3 Bay FM. And hopefully if you're up and about and ready to get stuck in today, we've got plenty of great music lined up for you this morning. And I'll also keep you posted on a few things happening around the Redlands. And if you're listening while you're just about ready to head out the door or just enjoying a quiet coffee before the day starts getting busy, thank you for spending your time with me here this morning. So let's keep the music rolling right along. Good morning, and I hope you're going to enjoy the sunrise coming up.

0: And the Honey Dippers with the Sea of Love. And that band was a bit of a super group with Robert Plant on vocals and members including Jimmy Page and Jeff Beck appearing across their recordings and performances. And we've got plenty more coming up this morning, including a few bigger 80s tracks and some more modern rock. And if you're out and about and you hear something you like, don't forget you can always get in touch with us right here on Bay FM. The text line is 0468 371 1003. Love to have you ringing me in on our sunrise hour. Just send us a message and say hello or tell us what you're listening to. Even if you want to request a song, get in touch. That number again, 0468 371 1003. So right back to the music right after this.
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0: 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Now, if you're looking at something a little bit different to do next Saturday night, here's one for you. You need to dust off those dancing shoes. The Redlands Modern Country Music Club is putting on a great night of live music, dancing, good food and plenty of fun on Saturday, October 3 from 5 until 10. 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And we've still got plenty of great music coming your way this morning.
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Well, that's just about it for me for Tuesday Sunrise, and we're going to finish with a little bit of Australian music history. The Ted Mulready Gang's Jump in My Car first charted on this day in 1975. It became one of the band's biggest hits and one of those songs that was absolutely everywhere in Australia during the 70s. Ted Mulready had originally arrived in Australia from England as a teenager, and after forming the Ted Mulready Gang, the band went on to become a major part of the Australian rock scene. And we're going to finish with that big one, Jump in My Car. After me, Bongo is up next for breakfast, followed by Cameron for your mornings from 9. And remember to get in touch with Bay FM, the text line 0468 371 1003. Thank you for your company this morning. I'm Rob Weeks. Whatever you choose to do today, make it count. Here is Ted Mulready Gang on 100.3 Bay FM. Good morning.

Oh, you're tuned to Bay Brekkie. Yes, you are on 100.3 Bay FM. We've got a great mix of music for you to start your morning. We're going to hear from Black Sabbath, Prince, T-Rex. But first up, let's say thank you to Rob for Sunrise, 5 a.m. Monday to Thursday. Let's start the hour with Mike and the Mechanics and All I Need is a Miracle. Good morning.

0: 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You will be carrying out pest control services and inspections. They will highly value a candidate with pest control licence or prior experience, however, they are willing to train the right applicant. And if you have a job to promote, email me at jobline@bayfm.org.au and I can advertise your vacancy totally free 3 times a day throughout the working week. And this has been another free community service announcement from Bay FM, Rhythm of the Bay.
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Bay Becky with Prince and me, Bongo, pressing the buttons. If you wanted to see the sunrise this morning, you've got to get up early, 5.30 in fact, and it will set at 5.47pm. You might want to take yourself and the kids for a swim today. We're going to have a high tide at 6 minutes past 11, 2.3 of a metre. Take us to our traffic report. This is T-Rex, Metal Guru. Hope you're having a great morning.

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1: Morning, everybody. No major issues if you're travelling through on the Gateway Arteria. There was a broken down car around the Belmont area that caused some delays earlier. That looks to have cleared. And Lytton Road at Murarrie, a multi-vehicle accident. We had an eastbound lane blocked towards the Port of Brisbane on Lytton Road. That seems to have been cleared in the last 15 minutes. So things moving well there. A little bit slower just as you exit the Port of Brisbane. Tingalpa through to Cannon Hill, no issues, and a great run through Kapalabar to Chandler early as well. We'll keep an eye on it. 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Make your next move electric. 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

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Paul McCartney and Wings, just some silly love songs. Good morning, 23 minutes to 7.

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1: She's crazy like a fool.

Bay Bricky. Here with me, Bongo, right up till 9 o'clock this morning. Post Malone and Blake Shelton and Pour Me a Drink. Well, that I can certainly do because it's National Coffee Day. How about a Spanish latte? Mix a shot of espresso with some sweet condensed milk. Pour over warm or iced milk. I'll pass. I'm a cup of tea girl. This is Rag and Bone Man and Pink. Anywhere away from here. Good morning. 13 minutes past 7. I hope you're having a great morning.

0: Look here, my girl, there's two things in the world I can't abide. 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
1: Cavendish Road through Cooperoo, earlier issue with the traffic lights out, have reopened and moving much better. Morning, everybody. Good flow of traffic from Alex Hills. If you're coming inbound and you're heading towards Murarrie, say, it's only going to take you about 24 minutes straight through the back of Moreton Bay Road. A little heavier through Chandler and then onto the Gateway northbound. That section of it is great. A little bit heavier further back, 8 Mile Plains to Mount Gravatt, Kapalabar Road. Coming in from Sheldon to Burbank, delay free, and further out towards Thornlands or Mount Cotton, certainly no delays, no accidents, breakdowns or real issues. Bay FM 100.3 traffic report brought to you by station sponsor Omoda Jayku Kapalabar, your local Omoda Jayku dealer. 150 Redland Bay Road. More traffic for you soon on 100.3 Bay FM.
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1: This is Air News Queensland. I'm Lee Harrison. A woman will face court today over the death of her spouse in the Somerset region. Georgia Comdak reports.
2: It will be alleged the woman struck the 50-year-old Fernvale man with a vehicle on Sunday night. Emergency services were unable to revive him. Police have revealed the woman was detained by neighbours who also attempted to resuscitate the man before officers arrived. The couple's adult child was also present at the time of the alleged incident. The 45-year-old is due to appear in Ipswich Magistrates Court, where she'll face one count of murder, domestic violence and driving while disqualified. Detective Inspector Mick Monago says the couple were known to police and insists there is no ongoing threat to the community. Georgia Condack reporting.
1: A suspicious blaze has destroyed a home in Woodridge overnight. The fire erupted just after nine and caused extensive damage to the property. There are no reported injuries. A crime scene's been established as police investigate the cause. A veteran surfer's spoken about the terrifying moment a shark rammed his board and launched him out of the water just south of the Gold Coast. Peter Jones reports.
3: 53-year-old Matthew Devine was sitting alone on his board off Cabarita Beach on Sunday afternoon when the shark came up from below without warning. He says the stealthy predator rammed into him right under his knee, lifting him up out of the water. The father of two was knocked into the murky ocean as he watched a big black shadow circle back, grazing his right calf before swimming off. Mr. Devine says he scrambled straight back onto his board and paddled to shore as fast as he could. While glad to survive the attack, Mr. Devine says he's noted aggressive shark activity along the Tweed Coast has skyrocketed over the last 10 years or so. Peter Jones, Air News.
1: The police minister is backing the government's breach bail go to jail laws, despite a new report highlighting the buckling prison system. New data found 55% of released prisoners are returning to jail within 2 years, well above the department's target. But Dan Purdy is adamant the bail reforms will act as a deterrent. A woman who gave her husband a lethal dose of painkillers in 2023 has been handed a suspended 2-year sentence. With more on that story, Steve Barker.
4: During Kylie Truswell Mobb's sentencing hearing, the court heard in the weeks before her husband David's death, his health deteriorated significantly. The court heard he was in severe pain, could not walk or use his arms, was no longer able to speak or eat, and required around-the-clock care. The Southeast Queensland woman gave her terminally ill husband a lethal drug overdose out of love and affection and says she feels good the case is over. Deputy Director of Public Prosecutions Caroline Marco told the court it was accepted Truswell Mobbs was facing exceptional and difficult circumstances and was acting on Mr. Mobbs' wishes to end his life. Steve Barker, Air News.
1: To sport now, and tonight's second Socceroos friendly against Brazil at Suncorp Stadium will serve as a homecoming for rising star Lucas Harrington. The 19-year-old's eye-catching performances with the Roar and at the World Cup led to a deal with Premier League side Hull. Socceroos coach Tony Popovich says Harrington is humble and quiet, but definitely doesn't come across that way on the pitch.
5: Goes out there and he's full of aggression. But you wouldn't think that when you speak to him away from his football. He's developing, and he, since the World Cup, going to the Premier League, getting minutes now against Brazil, a confident young man, defending against the very best.
1: And Lions players are confident Chris Fagan will coach the team through another season in a quest for a fourth consecutive flag. This is Air News Queensland.
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Bay FM Country Tune for your Tuesday morning. A little bit of love from Tom Grennan. Take us to the top of the hour, Miley Cyrus. End of the world. Hope not. Lady Gaga and Bloody Mary. Good morning.

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1: Morning, everybody. The Tuesday morning run, holiday vibe about, but still looking really good. Gateway from Rochdale to Mount Gravatt, Kapalabar Road. A little bit busier there in the northbound direction. The rest of the gateway, north and southbound, excellent to and from the airport. No troubles as well. Through the back of Hemet, notice a little bit of traffic on Lytton Road, but it's all really makeable stuff. The Port of Brisbane, fine. Patchier on Manly Road this morning through to Tingalpa as well. Once you hit Belmont Road and get through to Wynnum Road, inbound direction, fairly typical. No real delays out through Kapalabar, Moreton Bay Road, and that flow of traffic on Old Cleveland, fairly clear, no other accidents. Bay FM 100.3 traffic brought to you by Omoda Jaycoo Kapalabar. 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

Birthday Bricky, Bruno Mars and On My Soul. Coming up, we've got Susie and the Banshees. This is Christine. Could be a song about me. Good morning, 29 minutes to 9.

0: Oh, you got to love a little Brothers Osborne for your Bariki program. I just had a text come in from over on Coochie, one of our beautiful Bay Islands, and they're telling us it's a lovely day over there. Well, good morning to you and to all our islanders. I'm sure it's such a beautiful day.
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Join me, Bongo, 6 a.m. in the morn for the Brickie program. If you want to live a happy life, tie it to a goal, not people or things. This is The Cure, Friday I'm in Love. You bet I am. Can't wait for Friday. Good morning.

0: Good morning, it's Tuesday. That means it's Mornings with Cameron. That's me. It's fabulous to be sharing today with him. And to help me, I've got Adam. Good morning, Adam.
1: Good morning. Thanks for having me, Cameron. It's great to be here with you, mate.
0: It is indeed. Now, we have 3 hours of fabulous music coming up for you. Look, the soundtrack of our lives, really, all the way from AM radio back in the 60s all the way through to some new music from very recently ago with the late 2020s. We've got the Corgis, we've got Foreigner, Waiting on a Girl Like You, of course, and Waterloo from ABBA in about 10 minutes. Hermit's Hermit, a 10 o'clock flashback. Can't wait for that as well. But let's get cracking. We have, when you get hear the start of this one, it instantly takes you back to the 70s. Ho, ho, ho, ho. It's Magic by Pilot. You're on BayFM, live and local.

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0: You're live and local with Bay FM, and today is a very important day, particularly in the life of our police service. It's there's a church service today in remembrance of police officers who have lost their lives in duty, in the line of duty, or as a result of their service. And there's a local church service at 2 p.m. at Champion Life Church on Beveridge Road at Thornlands. As I said, that's at 2 p.m. So. You know, I lived down at Wynnum, Adam, and we had a police officer stabbed down at Hammett. I think it was on Saturday morning or Sunday morning. I think the police just do such an extraordinary job. I thank them every chance I get. So big shout out to all our police officers who have served or are serving, and their families, because their families put up with a lot as well. So a very important day today. Okay, coming up next, Clartou with Juicy Lucy. 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

0: Waiting for a Girl Like You by Foreigner, right here on Bay FM this morning. 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
1: 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Tickets are drawn on November the 9th. You've got to be in it to win it.
0: Oh, perfect. Good on you, Adam. Thank you very much. I look forward to that. I look forward to that tank of gas. Coming up now, we have more great music for you from The Killers. Somebody Told Me, right here on Bay FM 100.3. Hope you're having a great Tuesday.

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I'd like to say that band was named after the Queen's favourite dog, the Corgis, but it wasn't. 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

BFM 100.3 with Edwin McCain there. And it's a great song, I'll Be. Well, it's 5 minutes to ten, and to take us up to the news and sport, we have Ice House with their song Don't Believe Anymore. But they have just announced a tour for the 40th anniversary of the Man of Colours album. My goodness, where'd that 40 years go? And that's next year, that's on the 12th of June, 2027. They're going to play the whole album plus some of their other favourites. Ooh, can't wait for that. You're on BFM 100.3. Great to have your company this morning.